What does it mean to live the good life? We all have some kind of definition, a perception of what that is, what it was, should or could be. Some call it living on Easy Street, the fast lane, a life abound with material pleasures, comforts, liberties, luxuries. Others may say it's living with high morale, in unity with laws governed by a faith, culture, or belief. Or one could say it's all about striving for situations presented with no worries, in a state of carefree. So if you found yourself living in what you call a good life, what would your perception, your definition be?

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0: We up in this,
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0: tougher than London City Warlord. Killer P, Blue Steel, Ira, Machine Gun Fire, Long Range, Armor. I want the sound.
1: Rally round that. 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

whistler. Hasta la vista, smash like glass in a picture. Clash, get wrapped like hash in a Rizzler. I raise the levels like tracks on a mixer. Pound on the ground till the cracks in the splinter. Till the impact, measure max on a Richter.

Spin man like a twister, hasta la vista. Smash like glass in a pitcher. Clash get wrapped like hash in a Rizzler. I raise the levels like tracks on a mixer. Pound on the ground till it cracks in a splinter. Till the impact measure max on a Richter. That's a lyric now, you don't wanna test folk bars. Man a killer sound boy with a whisper. Spin man like a twister, hasta la vista. Smash like glass in a pitcher. Clash get wrapped like hash in a Rizzler. I raise the levels like tracks on a mixer. Pound on the ground till it cracks in a splinter.

Get spin man like a twister, hasta la vista, smash like glass in a pitcher, clash get wrapped like cash in a Rizzler. I raise the levels like tracks on a mixer, pound on the ground till it cracks in a splinter, till the impact measure max on a Richter. That's a lyric now, you don't wanna test folk bars, man a killer sound boy with a whisper. Spin man like a twister, hasta la vista, smash like glass in a pitcher, clash get wrapped like cash in a Rizzler. I raise the levels like tracks on a mixer, pound on the ground till it cracks in a splinter, till the impact measure max on a Richter. That's a lyric now, you don't wanna test folk bars, man a killer sound boy with a whisper.

hair done, nice little outfit, high heels, manicures with some red lipstick. 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

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Just flying back, I'm off a 12-day tour, and I still do my shopping on Salford Precinct. Still see me in the high rise on Green Gate, catch man floating about in Hume. I just only be making a few new notes, and I pray everything stays in tune. Me and them are never had a similar sound. I don't ever want a sound, not a night ooh. None of them are saying that they're coming with the juice, but they got the kind that you gotta die. They used to call I brought in Beirut. Used to call

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Guns, bring them. 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

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Team Carbon on the beat. 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

I like the touching and the talking and the way that we drive. I like to wake up in my makeup and I say I'm alright. I like the elevators.